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1: That's Luke Combs. My name is Wayne D. It is after 7 o'clock Wednesday, flying by. Getting ready for the Kickstart call, too. 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
2: Love getting to know y'all a little bit better. At the end of the day, y'all are the star of the show. We're just hitting buttons here. Instagram, Wayne, D, and Tate. We called the Kickstart call, though.
3: All right, so let's go to the first call. Who do we have?
4: Hi, this is Stacy.
2: Stacy, what is up? How the heck are you?
4: I'm pretty good, but I've been seeing this new guy, and I did like a full FBI investigation.
2: Oh, Lord.
3: As you should. Yeah.
4: Thank you. And so my question is, why does he follow like 742 girls, and like six of them are named Kayla?
3: Oh.
4: And I'm not saying like it's not necessarily bad or like a red flag, but I did check to see if any of them look like me. Like, am I being dramatic? Am I the weird one? I'm not sure.
2: Tay, I'm quick to reply. You go first here.
3: I don't think you're weird at all for doing that. Okay. I mean, yeah, I would feel some type of way if I noticed that he was following a crap ton of girls. I'd be like, what the heck? Who is this guy?
4: Does he follow every girl that he sees? I don't even know that many people.
3: Yeah. Are they like models or are they like everyday?
4: It's a good mix. It's hard to tell these days. I don't know. You get the right angle and filter, everybody's a model.
2: But let me say this. If you are following, I'll say I can only speak for men, right?
4: Okay.
2: I don't follow like models or anything like that, because what's the point of following them? Because you're literally, you follow somebody like that. They're not actors. They're not actresses. They're not singers. You're following that to look at them. And if you need somebody to look at, that's not your person, I think that creates an issue.
3: Ooh, go off, yeah.
2: And if there's a guy right now that's like, whatever, bro, you're the problem. You're the problem, Chad.
3: Girl, I would say he's a red flag. I'm just going to throw it out there.
4: All right. I like that he's the red flag and not me for looking.
2: No, hey, listen, it's 2026. I don't trust nobody. So, hey, thank you for listening. Thank you for checking in.
4: Thank you.
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1: 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Nashville always got something going on. 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
1: this. They're up to something, and that's all I'm saying. But Tay's got a story, too, I guess. We'll get to that in less than

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I am Bobby Bones. Tomorrow morning at 6:20, we'll play a fun movie game. How well do you know your Tom Hanks movies? 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We'll do that tomorrow, Bobby Bones Show.

0: 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And thanks for hanging out. 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
1: Ooh, Jordan Davis almost didn't make it to one of his Canada shows because he got stopped by Border Patrol.
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2: All right, so fans of Jelly Roll and Bunny XO are definitely wondering what's going on. Fans and followers are wondering what exactly happened to the soul-bearing The Divorce episode of her Dumb Blonde podcast. It suddenly vanished from the internet. So with no explanation, people are definitely speculating. I mean, the disappearance may or may not be connected to Bunny's 4th of July, which was when she visited Jelly Roll's Goodnight Nashville bar and was filmed making out with Calabasas Confidential star Dylan Wolf. I don't know, but once you put something out there on the internet, it lives forever. Just saying. All right, next. So last month, Justin Moore explained that he was stepping away from touring to take care of himself. Well, apparently that downtime did the musician some good. Yesterday, he announced that he was resuming his touring activities. He posted a clip on Instagram of him walking down a dark corridor as LL Cool J's Mama Said Knock You Out plays, tacking on a revised tour schedule. His first show back will be this Saturday at the Knox County Fair in Knoxville, Illinois. And last, we finally know what that mysterious countdown was on Garth Brooks' website. Yesterday, he announced his upcoming Blame It All on My Roots arena tour that will launch in August. Now, the initial stop on the tour will be two nights in Indiana, and it's on August 21st and 22nd. Now, no other dates or cities have been announced just yet, but tickets for the Indiana show go on sale via Ticketmaster on July 17th at 10 a.m. Eastern Time. And that's it. That's your iHeartCountry Roundup with Tay.

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2: It's Chase Matthews. It's Wayne D. And we, by the way, Chase Matthew, it's Wayne D. Some people I'll see. I love Chase Matthews. No S on the end. Just saying.

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1: All right, we're getting ready to dive into the big burning question. Asking you today, what is a luxury to you, right? A small luxury that you would never give up. You could never live without.
2: Therapy.
1: No kidding. I don't know what mine would be, though.
2: Wow.
1: God, what would mine be?
2: For real?
1: Actually, you know what mine is? Coaching football, coaching my son's football is like my little
2: yours
1: luxury.
2: That's so sweet.
1: And yours is psycho.
2: I know.
1: This is all fine. Par for the course. 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
1: 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It's at Wayne D and Tay on Instagram. And if you already do follow, thank you so much.
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1: Okay, so you know the toys, the squishy toys? The Neatos.
0: How's your Neato going over
1: there? I have one too, sitting on the desk. But doctors are actually warning parents to look out for them because kids are heating, freezing, and then microwaving them. And it could, like, there's gel inside of it, so that gel could potentially burn your kid.
0: Yeah.
1: Don't be dumb.
0: I think it's quick to find out what kids are dropping.

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3: 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Boston is a song I wrote when I was waiting on a guy who was picking me up. I couldn't stop thinking about him, and this is what I was feeling while I was waiting for him. Here's my song, Boston.
4: On a

0: guys, it's I Heart Country on The Verge artist Stella Lefty. And that was my song, Boston.
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2: And it's the big burning question where we're asking you,
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2: Now, we're not talking like, money and like fancy stuff.
3: Like a small luxury.
2: We're talking like a luxury to you. What is that? 1-877-367-4432.
4: This might be a little bit niche, but I refuse to give up Audible because I like to have the audiobook I want right there, and I really should go to the library, but I just want to see the nice
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2: Yeah. All right, well, we'll talk. I'll tell you, you obviously don't enjoy the luxury of decent cell phone service. So, shout out to Audible. We got iHeartRadio and Audible have been partners for a long time. So
3: love
2: we have,
3: Audible. Yeah.
2: It's Wayne D. Tate. 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

Beat 95. There's Jordan Davis. I want to thank you for spending some time with us. Your Wednesday, hopefully, is fantastic. We call this the Big Burning Question. We do it every Wednesday night. There's more of it coming up, and I want to make sure you got the iHeartRadio app, okay? Tap the microphone button if you want to check in. We'll get to it again in just a couple of minutes from right now. It's Alan Langley. Just

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1: And we're talking the big burning question.
2: What is a small luxury that you will never give up?
1: All right, so Sabrina has been waiting to get a hold of us so she could share hers. Tay said therapy. I said coaching my son.
2: Because that's really something sweet for me. I've
1: moved a lot and sacrificed a lot in my schedule to make that happen because I love it. So, like, that would be it for me. All right, you waited long enough. Go ahead.
3: My fancy face cream. I know it's expensive, and it's probably, like, the same as the generic, like, one from CVS, but I just can't give it up.
2: But there, I get it, though.
1: There are little doses of heaven in your day or in your week. Maybe it's, like, you're working hard during the day, and all of a sudden you reach for, like, a crisp cold Diet Coke.
2: Ooh, yeah.
1: Right?
2: Like, I should have said a cherry Coke. Yeah.
1: Oh, God, that sounds good.
2: That sounds really good.
1: Well, I'll drink my water. If you want to chime in, hit us 1-877-367-4432.
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1: And we are back at it again Monday with free money. 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
2: Are you kidding? $1,000 Great American fill up.
1: Yeah, yeah. But it's to help fill up for gas.
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1: Let's do that. Sorry. I'll get it at some point. The money is back, and I'll get it right by then Monday. I threw it.

Country, B95. I am Bobby Bone. Tomorrow morning at 6:20, we'll play a fun movie game. How well do you know your Tom Hanks movies? Do you just love movies? We'll do that tomorrow. Bobby Bone.

0: 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And we appreciate you hanging out, about to drive a little positivity bus into your day.
1: Speaking of cars driving, this veteran got hooked up big time recently. So cool.
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1: Need a reason to smile? Wayne D and Tay are hitting you in the feels.
2: Oh, this is so cool. I love seeing people give back to our Army veterans. Well, earlier this week, an Army vet, he was wounded in combat during the Iraq War. He actually received a payment-free vehicle through the program called Transportation for Heroes. It was all during a ceremony. It was all done for just for him. It was pretty awesome. But his name is Christopher Lawrence, and he's a former U.S. Army Chief Warrant Officer, too. 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That's your In the Feels.
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1: His name is Josh Ross. He's a Canadian, but he did post Happy 4th of July. So he's one of us, all right? Zach Top, South of Sanity.

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1: All right, Hannah has been waiting to get a hold of us. 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

0: B95. And our Instagram is Wayne DNT. Click follow. Does your dog fall into this category?
1: Mine, yes, definitely.
0: You know my dogs, do they?
1: Yeah, I would say so.
0: All right.
1: At least one of them does.
0: Maybe your dog's fine. Well, now I'm offended for that one dog. Or I'm offended for the other four.
1: It's
0: either
1: a
0: way.
1: Good thing.
0: Find out what Tay's talking about in just a couple of minutes.
2: Well, I'm

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1: I am Bobby Bone.
0: Tomorrow morning at 6:20, we'll play a fun movie game. How well do you know your Tom Hanks movie? Do you just love movies? We'll do that tomorrow, Bobby Bone Show.

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1: And if you got a dog, listen up.
2: So forget romantic partners, okay? A new survey finds that 49% of dog parents say that their dog is actually their ultimate soulmate. 9 out of 10 people say that.
1: Yeah.

0: B95.
1: And big burning question. Talking about a luxury that you can't give up. Now, Tay, we're not talking about like big time luxuries, right? Like mansions and helicopters and all that.
2: Cars,
1: we're talking like simple. It's a luxury to you that somebody else might be like, who cares?
2: Yeah.
1: Tay, you're still sticking with your
2: answer.
1: For
2: me, it was therapy, and then I changed it to Cherry Coke. That's my life.
1: Yeah. Which sounds like a therapist needs to talk to her about her priorities now, but it's fine. To go, oh, I appreciate therapy. Oh, no, you know what I really like? Is it
2: Cherry Coke.
1: Oh, my Lord. Caleb, what up? What do you got?
3: Long showers. I know it's bad for the environment, but I just don't care. It's the one time I get to just actually relax throughout the day.
1: First of all, I've never heard it being bad for the environment.
2: Well, you're wasting water. That's what it means.
1: Okay. Okay. And then you're going to drive your car 2 hours later anyway.
2: I get it.
1: Are you using paper straws? I mean, come on.
2: Okay, don't come after me. I get it. I understand.
1: I'm just saying, out of anything you can do for the environment, I'm not worried about the... See, I shouldn't say nothing. Someone's going to come after me for this.

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2: 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On a

0: 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And that was my song, Boston.
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1: Man, ain't nobody ever trying to talk about Mondays, but Tay's like, we really should talk about Mondays right now. Why?
2: Yeah, this upcoming Monday is important.
1: Yeah, it's big. Massive deal.
2: $1,000 on the line.
1: That's right. $1,000 in the, what is it,
2: Great American Philip. Yeah. Gas,
1: all right,
2: Philip.
1: We'll be here. Free money. Let's just say free money. You're going to come get it Monday. Good luck.
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How well do you know your Tom Hanks movies? 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
1: About to dive in. Nashville always got something going on. Tay, what story's coming up here?
2: Okay, so something weird is going on with this whole Bunny XO thing and Jelly Roll, but we got to get to the bottom of
1: They're
2: this.
1: They're up to something, and that's all I'm saying. But Tay's got a story, too, I guess. We'll get to that in less than 15 minutes. You

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2: All right, so fans of Jelly Roll and Bunny XO are definitely wondering what's going on. Fans and followers are wondering what exactly happened to the soul-bearing The Divorce episode of her Dumb Blonde podcast. It suddenly vanished from the internet. So with no explanation, people are definitely speculating. I mean, the disappearance may or may not be connected to Bunny's 4th of July, which was when she visited Jelly Roll's Goodnight Nashville bar and was filmed making out with Calabasas Confidential star Dylan Wolf. I don't know, but when she put something out there on the internet, it lives forever. Just saying. All right, next. So last month, Justin Moore explained that he was stepping away from touring to take care of himself. Well, apparently that downtime did the musician some good. Yesterday, he announced that he was resuming his touring activities. He posted a clip on Instagram of him walking down a dark corridor as LL Cool J's Mama Said Knock You Out plays, tacking on a revised tour schedule. His first show back will be this Saturday at the Knox County Fair in Knoxville, Illinois. And last, we finally know what that mysterious countdown was on Garth Brooks' website. Yesterday, he announced his upcoming Blame It All on My Roots arena tour that will launch in August. Now, the initial stop on the tour will be two nights in Indiana, and it's on August 21st and 22nd. Now, no other dates or cities have been announced just yet, but tickets for the Indiana show go on sale via Ticketmaster on July 17th at 10 a.m. Eastern time. And that's it. That's your iHeart Country Roundup with Tay.
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8: Well, hey, it's Thursday, everybody. Welcome to show number 1644. It's After Midnight. I'm your host, Granger Smith. So thankful you're with me. So glad to be with you. Hey, I've got some good news I want to read for you coming up. Hang tight for it. I've also got some Nashville news. Ann Hudson always digging up stories about your favorite stars out there in Nashville. And I got a whole list of real good country music to play for you. You're in the right place. Sit back. Keep it right here. It's After Midnight.

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B95. So I got a topic I want to discuss next hour. What's your favorite national park? 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
1: 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Want to say hey, listening to you every morning. I'm a truck driver. 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
7: Hey, welcome to Thursday, everybody. It's After Midnight. I'm your host, Granger Smith. I'm so glad to be with you. Weekend just right around the corner. And I've got this question. What's your favorite national park? You got one? Maybe it's more of an obscure one you could share with us. 866-607-8383. I've also got Earl Bibbles Jr., the country boy, scheduled to come in here with a dumb criminal story. Whole bunch of good country music on the way. It's After Midnight. Hang tight.

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1: 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Hang with us till sunrise here on After Midnight with Granger Smith.

0: 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I don't think so. 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What about you? 866-607-8383.
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7: 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I'm Granger Smith, your host. Hey, I've got some things that went down on this day in history I want to talk about this hour. Plus, some Nashville news with Ann Hudson. She's keeping you in touch with your favorite stars out there in Nashville. Some things went down, and she's going to tell you about it. Hang tight for all of this here early on a Thursday. We are After Midnight.

0: 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Y'all ready to run over some history from today? Hey, one of the greatest sports championships of all time began, and I'll tell you what that was, plus some other things that went down on this day in history coming up in two songs. Hang tight.
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1: 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I'm just making my rounds as my nightly duty as a security guard. Love listening to y'all all night. Y'all have a good one. Thank you.
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7: Third shifters, we're almost at the finish line. You've been grinding all week long. Thank you for being here. It's After Midnight. Don't stop now. We got you covered all the way to the end with a bunch of good country music. I'm Granger Smith, your host here, asking this question. Looking back on America's 250-year birthday, what do you think this next 250 years should look like? What direction should we be moving, if you could give an opinion? 866-607-8383. I've also got old Earl Nibbles Jr., the country boy, got a dumb criminal story to tell us. It's hour number four. It's After Midnight. It starts right now.

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America just celebrated 250 years. Now we're asking, what do you think the next 250 years should look like? And what should we believe for that? You got an opinion on this? We'll talk in two songs, 866-607-8383.

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1: Asking this question is a little bit of a deep one. As we look back on America's 250th birthday we just had, how do you see the next 250 going? Or how would you want, maybe I should say, the next 250 to go? What should we believe more of or believe less of or do more of or do less of? Or how should we be thinking about that? 866-607-8383.
2: I would appreciate it if we had a government that was for the people instead of against the people. The richer are getting richer and the poorer are getting poorer. The government is not for the people. The government is for what they can get out of it. And we just keep trudging along, having harder and harder times. Thank you for everything. I enjoy listening to your show.
1: Yeah, you know, the system is not set up for people that have made mistakes, maybe have a felony on the record, maybe have are back on child support. It's nearly impossible for them to make it out of that. It does happen, but when we talk about an American dream, it's not often that someone, once you fall far enough,

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What direction should we be going? What should we be thinking about? 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
1: 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Junior driving into Cleveland Cliff. 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Just want to say thank you for giving me a great ride into work every morning, and I appreciate you. Have a great day.
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A woman opened up a can of Pringles before paying for them on the flight, and that ended up getting her escorted off of the plane all over a snack. Earl Dibbles Jr. is going to share this dumb criminal story with us next.

B95. All right, looking for your phone call here. Talking about America's 250 years. What should the next 250 look like? And what should we believe for that to happen? What should we believe more of? Or what should we believe less of? 866-607-8669.

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8: Thursday morning, early risers. What's up? Welcome to After Midnight with me, Granger Smith, your host. I've got some good news I want to read for y'all coming up. Hopefully put a smile on your face. Plus some Nashville news with Ann Hudson. She's coming in with stories about your favorite stars out there in Nashville. All of this coming up, so please don't touch that dial. You don't want to miss it.

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1: We know the night shift isn't easy. That's why we're bringing the music and the meaning. Granger's with you all night with songs, stories, and conversations that keep it real. Thanks for being a part of the After Midnight family.

0: Earlier this week, a newborn baby was rescued from a dumpster outside of Texas Taco Shop in Southwest Houston. A passerby heard the baby's cries and called 911, leading to the prompt rescue by emergency medical services. After being examined at a hospital and found to be in good health, the child was placed in the care of Child Protective Services. Thank the Lord. That's good news.
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You're about to set up last hour. America's next 250 years. 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

0: 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Ann Hudson is about to jump on and share some Nashville news with us. 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
1: 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It just wasn't fulfilling him. Well, I have a surprising little tidbit to tell you coming up in your Nashville news.

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B95. Hey, thank you for sharing Thursday here with me on After Midnight, y'all. Before you take off and get your day started, let me remind you, God is great and He is worthy of our praise. I'm Granger Smith, coming to y'all from the Yee Yee Farm in Central Texas. 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
1: This is a pretty bold move. Bunny XO was spotted at Jelly Roll's bar a couple nights ago. His bar on Broadway in Nashville, kissing another guy. 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
2: Move over, Taylor and Travis. There's a new it couple in town. And talk about just a gorgeous couple. I think it's speculated that they've been together for a while, but they finally made it Instagram official after the July 4th weekend together. Talking about Glenn Powell and Michelle Randolph from Landman. The cute blonde who plays the daughter. I mean, gorgeous couple, right?
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1: Is anyone else baffled by people who don't have animals or pets in their house? 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
1: To be completely honest, I didn't even realize Luke Bryan was 49 years old. He is looking darn good. He's turning 50 next Friday. And he said he is going to have a huge party, but not inviting Blake Shelton. Kidding, of course, though.

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1: Maybe one day I will stop talking about Taylor and Travis's wedding, but let me tell you, that day is not today. The more I read about it, the more mind blown I am. So did you see how they had a raffle at the wedding and everybody got like a little raffle ticket that said TNT on it? Well, some of the raffle prizes were insane. Jewelry, one of them was a $6,000 Chanel purse that a Chiefs player's girlfriend won. It's like over $6,000 actually, so pretty crazy. The dream right there.
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0: 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How cool is this? Dolly Parton is going to have a musical coming to Broadway.
1: Well, hey, it's Dolly, and I have some big news that I'm so excited to share. I can officially announce that Dolly, a true original musical, is coming to Broadway.
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1: Take a left here, boy. 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I just rolled my eyes and I said,

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1: I can remember a lot of really, really bad first dates, like really bad. But there was a list put together and a lot of people answered some of the worst first dates they've ever been on and what drove them to not wanting a second date. And a lot of people said people would talk too much, not listen enough. And then this is one of those make or break type things that I think we're all guilty of at some point, one way or another. Getting too emotionally attached too quickly, or just moving too quick in general. And then also just oversharing things about your life too quickly. And I'm such an open book that I'm definitely guilty of that too. Like, I'll tell you anything. Might scare you off, but I'll let you know.

95. 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
1: Bianca, I'm not crazy. 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

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I mean, this song just won't stop breaking records. 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
2: 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I mean, my dog is definitely my best friend. I'll say that. It's pretty much human anyways.

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1: Cole Swindell has a new song out. It's called Girl Dad, and he really opened up about how the song came about. Gonna talk to Cole coming up in two songs.

0: 95. It's Michelle Buckles talking with Cole Swindell. Now, Cole has a new song out. It's called Girl Dad. What's the inspiration behind the song and how did it come about? What were you doing when you thought of it?
1: The idea for Girl Dad, just I think I was riding along in a golf cart and just being a girl dad, and you hear that term so much, it's like, how can I write a song that's special? Because when you see that, you're just thinking, oh, another girl dad. But to me, you know, it was just about how we write it. And for me, my story, you know, missing my dad, there's so much I wish he could see. And I know he can see it, but I want to see him see it. And that's kind of the idea behind Girl Dad. You know, you might not see that when you see the title, but I think when you listen to it, you understand that this song is very special to me for several reasons. You almost have to listen to the song to know why.
2: 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It's a dream come true to have my song on the radio. It's still crazy to say. Here's my song, Boston. On a train.

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1: How am I just now seeing this? And I'm sure it's gone everywhere. It's almost 3 o'clock. 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
1: Hey guys, it's I Heart Country On The Verge artist Stella Lefty. Boston is a song I wrote when I was waiting on a guy who was picking me up. I couldn't stop thinking about him, and this is what I was feeling while I was waiting for him. Here's my song, Boston.
0: On a

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This bank manager stealing money from his job. Eventually got caught, though. Tell you how he got busted. Give me two songs.

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1: This heist I'm about to tell you about, it is so surprisingly silly that it's amazing somebody actually did this in real life, and it's not just a plot from a movie. My name's Corey. This dude in South Korea, he was a bank manager. He was embezzling money, stealing money from the bank. So he was the only one putting money into the vault each day. So he would take some real money and put in fake money in its place. The fake money, though, was cartoon play money with ducks and bears on them. Very obvious. I mean, you could spot it from a mile away, but he got away with it because he was the only one going into the vault. Somebody eventually, though, was like, this dude's acting weird. Let me tell some higher-ups. They did an investigation, and yes, clearly was stealing money. About 70 million won or 45,000 U.S. dollars. Imagine being the one opening the vault and finding these fake bills, being like, yep, this is legal tender in the kingdom of absolutely not. Bold move for a guy whose whole job was knowing how money works.
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1: 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Tyler, I do not have anything for you to win right now.
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1: 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Take my-

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That sunset, cliffs by the sea, and the night rolled in. And you still talk about that moon that I can't recall.

B95, you looking to redecorate your place? Need some new items? Because this might be perfect for your living room or backyard. Depends on how much space you got inside. My name's Corey. Gus is going up for auction. Gus, if you don't know who that is, a T-Rex skeleton, about 66 million years old. You can own Gus. Starting bid's going to be 19 million. Nothing says tasteful wealth like spending $19 million on a dinosaur and then calling it a conversation piece.

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0: 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Let's do a check-in. 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Hit me up on the free iHeartRadio off at the top back, Mike. 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
0: Burn and Fuel with a great soundtrack. All right. I don't mind that. Glad you got us on. I'm told you want to hear Billy Currington. I can play him in just a couple minutes, all right?
1: Awesome. Sounds good.
0: Yeah, appreciate you listening, bud, and don't get a speeding ticket.
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1: Winding down with the World Cup game tomorrow, two games on Saturday. I mean, we're getting near the end. My name's Corey. You know what I find funny is all these tourists coming to the U.S., they are blown away not by the fireworks, the theme parks, our iconic landmarks. No, it's Bucky's, it's Big Gulps, it's Chipotle, it's the Waffle House. Oh, they're losing their minds over the Waffle House. Have you heard about this? Yeah, Waffle House at 2 a.m. I mean, it is pretty sweet, but they're like, oh my gosh, this is the real national stadium.

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1: You an ice cream fan? I love it. Actually craving some right now. In Japan, this is all the rage. Soft serve oyster ice cream. Yeah, this is big stuff there. Nothing says confidence like ordering oyster soft serve in public than acting like

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1: You a believer in karma? I am. What goes around comes around. This is instant karma. My name's Corey. Jalen Goddard in Maryland. He robbed a Verizon store. After robbing the store, he left to get into his getaway vehicle. And guess what? Somebody stole his car while he was robbing the Verizon store. Karma, right? So he's looking around. He's like, I don't know where it is. He called police. Police showed up, and while they showed up, Verizon was calling police officers to tell them about the theft at their place, and the officers connected the dots and were like, hey, glad you called, because we want to talk to you as well. Talk about filing a support ticket on your own arrest.
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1: Hey, Corey, how are you tonight?
0: I'm doing great, Patty. Thanks for asking. How you doing?
1: Good.
0: Good.
1: Driving my new car.
0: Oh, got some new wheels. Sweet. What'd you pick up?
1: Malibu.
0: Okay.
1: LT.
0: Nice. And what color is it?
1: White.
0: Look at you all styling.
1: Look at, I even got a sunroof in it this time.
0: Get out of here. All right, well, when you're cruising around and when the weather's great, you got to open up the sunroof, roll down the windows, and you got to blare us.
1: Yep.
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1: After all those hot dogs you ate this past weekend, you think about finally getting around to burning off those calories at the gym, because we'll sing to you while you pump the iron. All you got to do is throw in some earbuds and pull us up on the free iHeartRadio app. And when you have us pulled up, save us as your number one preset.